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1: Hey, what's going on? It's Hitman. More music coming up this hour, including some Hootie and the Blowfish, plus some of the weirdest things left in Ubers. Yeah, we'll talk about that in a little bit. Right now, some Lionel Richie.

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1: So I got Frank on the line asking, hey, what's your best blind date story?
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1: So Uber just actually released its annual list of the weirdest things that we forgot in ride shares last year. Now they include an ankle monitor. Oops, I don't know about that one. Yeah, a brand new mini fridge. That'd be kind of cool. A cape from the Statue of Liberty on it. And a meat slicer. Here's my question. What happens to that stuff? Do the rideshare drivers get to keep all that stuff, or do they turn it into Uber? I don't know. Tears of Fear is coming up in a couple minutes.
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1: Hey, Tip Man, more music coming up this hour, including, let's see, we got some REM coming up, plus 10 summer picnic foods that are growing and declining in popularity. 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We'll talk about that. Here's some Benny King.

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1: 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We'll talk about that in a little bit. Right now, some Chicago.

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1: So I know a lot of people go traveling now during the summer, and a man who's traveling it to nearly every country in the world says you really only need 5 essentials when you're packing when you go travel. 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I don't get. 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

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It's Hitman. And who doesn't love the 80s? 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
1: Hey, it's Hitman. More music coming up, including some Alanis Morissette Minute Work. Plus, did you hear about the report about a man in camo with a bazooka that turned out to be just a landscaper with a leaf blower? Oh, you got to hear this story. We'll talk about that in a little bit. Right now, some Prince.

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0: 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Hey, Bob, what do? You like working from home or going into the office?
1: I prefer driving into work because then I feel like I'm getting more done. Like, I like working at the office better because then I'm more productive. I feel like if I'm at home, I'm always distracted by things at home.

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0: Cause I gotta have faith. Ooh, I gotta have faith. Because I gotta have faith.
1: 93's Bree, The Bus, all-time favorites from the 70s, 80s, and 90s. George Michael and Faith. This is Michael Jackson and Rock With You. And I'll tell you how you can win some cash today and a bunch of other stuff going on with iHeart.

0: 93.3 The Bus. Bon Jovi, Living on a Prayer. Two-timer at our iHeartRadio Music Festivals in Vegas. And boy, that's coming up too, September 18th and 19th. But before I get to all that great stuff, because the Capital One cardholder presale starts tomorrow for that. Today and up until the 4th of July, we're celebrating America's 250th birthday. And we put up a $250,000, $250,000 for you to win a share of. I'm talking like $2,500 so you can craft your own great American vacation and visit all the things you always wanted to visit here in these United States, or go someplace you might miss from like childhood even. Anyway, your next chance is coming up very soon. We got several chances each day. Be listening for the keywords and enter them right here.
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1: That's Madonna, Papa Don't Preach, did a pop-up in New York City last Thursday night. That's a 15-minute concert that was pretty awesome. And this is a Survivor, Eye of the Tiger from Rocky III.

0: 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Tracy Chapman, Give Me One Reason. Boy, she's got some of the greatest hits out of the 80s, but also the one Fast Cars was redone with Luke Combs. 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

0: 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Steve Lukather and Toto, they were all great session musicians in L.A., playing and making everybody else royalty, so they put together their own band. Now they want to retire. I don't know why they would do that after like 17 albums. Cope here, BTS, Benson Boone, Cardi B, Goo Goo Dolls, Kenny Chesney, Lainey Wilson, Major Lazer, Muse, Snoop Doggy Dogg, well, Snoop Dogg now, Weezer, Zara Larsson. What do they all have in common? They are the first lineup of iHeartRadio Music Festival number 16. Of course, they'll get added to as time goes on. But tomorrow, you can buy tickets in the, you know, middle of the day, morning, depending upon where you are, or the early afternoon, at AXS.com or the usual outlets, Capital One cardholder presale, and then soon after that, the general public tickets go on sale too. And also, you can win trips today to Vegas for iHeartRadio Music Festival number 16 with $1,000 and that special VIP experience only iHeart knows how to do.
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93.3 The Bus. That's the Prince of Pop, Michael Jackson, and want to be starting something. That's him putting, like, him wanting to get into a fight with the paparazzi because they were, you know, writing things down wrong about him and stuff. And so he picked a fight with him, but in a song, artistically. Hurts So Good, John Mellencamp.

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93.3, The Bus, all-time favorites from the 70s, 80s, and 90s. That's Foreigner, I Want to Know What Love Is. I want to talk about that song in a couple of minutes with regards to Taylor Swift and Travis Kelce's wedding. So that's coming up. The Flock of Seagulls right here, right now. One-hit wonder from the early 80s in Iran.

0: 93.3, The Bus, all-time favorites from the 70s, 80s, and 90s. Duran Duran, Hungry Like the Wolf, a bit earlier. Top of the hour, we had Foreigner and their great love ballad, I Want to Know What Love Is. Supposedly, Lou Gramm and the bandmates in Foreigner offered to perform that live at Taylor Swift's wedding in Rhode Island on the 13th of this month, which would have been like next weekend. That wedding date isn't happening. Now, the heavy rumor is that she's going to tie the knot at Madison Square Garden, 4th of July weekend, July 3rd. Now, will Foreigner show up to play the song there? Again, that's just a heavy rumor.
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93.3 The Bus. That's Yes, number one hit for him. They're only number one. Owner of A Lonely Heart. And this is Billie Jean, Michael Jackson. I'm very impressed with the musical biopic that Antoine Fuqua did, with Jafar Jackson playing Michael. It's on its way to closing in.

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All-time favorites from the 70s, 80s, and 90s, 93.3 The Bus. That's Genesis, That's All. Now, Phil Collins with the band got inducted to the Rock and Roll Hall of Fame 2010, but he's going in again in November, like the 14th, Peacock Theater. We'll have all the coverage of that as a solo artist. And it's the Bee Gees, Stayin' Alive from Saturday Night Fever. I see John Travolta, who starred in that movie, in the news all the time. He got, like, the Cannes Film Festival Lifetime Achievement Award.

0: 93.3 The Bus, Pink Floyd, Another Brick in the Wall, title track from that album. We had Bee Gees in there, Staying Alive. Yes, John Travolta got, maybe it was for a movie, but I remember he had a whole new look. He has these berets he wears. Somebody asked him, people give them the berets, and he says, no, I buy them. I've got like 12. That's his new look. He looks like he's lost a little bit of weight. You know, he was always cut up for like dancing in the movies and stuff like that. But the thing is that he was on the verge of tears at that, saying, this is better than any Oscar or anything. Thank you so much.
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Michael Sambello and Maniac, you're with Cope and Aerosmith. Steven Tyler played the first iHeartRadio Music Festival in Vegas in 2011, brought the whole band back for 2012. 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What movie's big in the theaters this weekend? I'll tell you in a few minutes.

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Graduation isn't the end. 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

0: 93.3 The Bus. Okay, that's Madonna, Material Girl. She's working on a musical biopic, too. Now, here's the deal. The big movie opening up heading into this coming weekend is going to be Disclosure Day by Spielberg. Now, with this particular movie, and boy, Emily Blunt can do no wrong as an actress. She's in everything. But the deal is, Spielberg did Close Encounters of the Third Kind, and then he did E.T. So this is like the third in his continuing trilogy, and it's like Disclosure, Making Contact. Now, I have different philosophies on all this, and I do have a podcast that talks about a play I wrote maybe 30 years ago now called The Horrible Truth, and it tells you about all that kind of stuff, and nothing's really changed 30 years later. 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

The Eagles Hotel California kicking off the early show this morning on 93.3 The Bus, just after 5 o'clock, 72 right now. We are headed for 82 today.

0: 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Good morning. It's The Boxer Show. 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Yeah, we're just weeks away. How would you like to go to the show? 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We'll get that here in the studio. You could find yourself jamming out, dancing, doing your thing at the show on June 27th at the Shot. 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

show, our third shift lifters who are starting to wrap up. And for that first shift this morning, thank you so much for having us on as you head into work this morning. I'm Boxer. We'll get it rolling after 6 o'clock with three things to know before you go. Plus, what is on your list this summer that's a priority? 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

Warm and muggy feeling definitely back today. I noticed some rain overnight too, heading to the car this morning. You probably noticed that once you get outside today, if you haven't already done so. Welcome, just after 6 o'clock, Tuesday morning, June 9th, 2026. It is The Boxer Show. 70 now, we're set to hit 80 today. Michael Jackson on the bus.

Well, after what happened last weekend with St. Catharines Fun Fest in Bexley, new security measures will be in place this weekend for Clovis's Arts Festival. Plus, a U.S. Army helicopter crashing in the Strait of Hormuz and a thrill with the NBA Finals. Three things to know before you go.

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1: 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Good morning. Here's what's trending in Central Ohio this morning. New security measures will be in place for this weekend's Columbus Arts Festival downtown. They followed the violence from last weekend's Fun Fest at St. Catharines in Bexley, where dozens of fights broke out. Two people were arrested. Columbus police say increased security will be at all events across the city for the rest of the summer. That includes officers undercover, on bikes, and in the sky. A U.S. Army helicopter crashing near the Strait of Hormuz. The New York Times reporting that the Apache helicopter crashed near the critical waterway that's been blockaded by both the U.S. and Iran during the ongoing ceasefire. It happened early this morning. President Trump telling journalists in New York the pilots are fine, there were no injuries, and a report will be coming soon. In sports, NBA Finals, Spurs take Game 3 over the Knicks in New York last night, 115-111. Game 4 tomorrow night. And Game 4 of the Stanley Cup Finals tonight at 8 o'clock on ABC. Golden Knights hosting the Carolina Hurricanes. Golden Knights lead the series 2-1. And Storm Team 4 meteorologist Dave Mazza says clouds, muggy conditions today. Scattered showers and storms continue by this afternoon and evening. A high of 82. Right now, 69 in Worthington, 70 at 93.3 The Bus.
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Good to have you with us this morning on The Boxer Show. Coming up after 7 o'clock, is there one thing on your summer priority list that you want to get done? Maybe it's a home improvement project. Maybe it's a vacation. You know, we were talking about the America 250K USA giveaway, where the bus is giving you a chance to win $2,500 four times a day. And that gets started at 8 this morning. What would you do that or use that money on? What would it be? You know, we've been promoting vacations, seeing things you haven't seen in America as we celebrate 250 years. But what is a priority for you this summer? 614-821-9330. Call or text or tap that red mic button on the iHeartRadio app. We'll jump into that after 7 o'clock. Plus, Tech Bites this morning, too, around 7:40. So in the good stuff this morning, there was a baby coyote in Arizona who was found covered in hundreds of chawla cactus spines. Now, what I did...

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1: How about you?

Spencer, always a pleasure to get you on your way to whatever destination you're going. Maybe it's the family vacation. I feel like a lot of people are on vacation this week. But if you're heading into work, let's get rolling. Life is a highway. Tom Cochran. And what's on your bucket list for the summer? We'll get to that next on The Bus.

good to have you with us this morning. 71 now. We're heading for 82 today. Yeah. Welcome to the muggy summer conditions. They have already started. On the way with three things to know before you go. After the mess in Bexley last weekend with FunFest, new security measures will be in place for this weekend's arts festival. Also, more on that U.S. Army helicopter crashing near the Strait of Hormuz over in Iran. Three things to know before you go. Next on the bus.

call 614-552-HVAC and make an appointment today. Good morning. Here's what's trending in Central Ohio this morning. New security measures will be in place for this weekend's Columbus Arts Festival downtown. They followed the violence from last weekend's Fun Fest at St. Catharines in Bexley, where dozens of fights broke out. 100-plus police officers were on hand, and two people ended up being arrested. Columbus police say increased security will be at all events now across the city for the rest of the summer. That includes officers undercover, on bicycles, and in the sky. A U.S. Army helicopter has crashed near the Strait of Hormuz. The New York Times reporting the Apache helicopter crashed near the critical waterway that's been blockaded by both the U.S. and Iran during the ongoing ceasefire. It happened early this morning, President Trump telling journalists in New York the pilots are fine, there were no injuries, and a report will be out later today. In sports, NBA Finals, the Spurs take Game 3 over the Knicks in New York last night, 115-111. Game 4 is tomorrow night. Game 4 of the Stanley Cup Finals tonight, 8 o'clock on ABC. And the Golden Knights host the Carolina Hurricanes. Golden Knights lead the series 2-1. And

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1: My number one priority is to get a little bit of a tan so I don't look like, my meat is white, and just go to the pool and just chill and relax as much as possible.

0: all-time favorites from the 70s, 80s, and 90s, 93.3 The Bus. It's Boxer. Welcome to really the days you've been waiting for. All this humidity. I mean, it's going to get worse. I mean, July, August, that goes without saying. So not quite as thick enough where you could cut it with a knife. But we're getting there. 82 for a high today, says Dave Mazza from Storm Team 4. But you got to love days like this. Walk about 10, 20 feet and you're completely drenched in sweat. Coming up at 8 o'clock, your first chance to grab $2,500 with the America 250K USA giveaway. Take some time, think about where you'd want to go, what landmarks you'd like to see in the good old US of A, and get ready to play and win right at 8 o'clock, then 11, 2, and 5 this afternoon, early evening for your ride home. All right, time for Tech Bites this morning. NASA today, big day for them. The crew of Artemis 3 will be unveiled. Four astronauts during this next mission that'll launch from Kennedy Space Center in Florida aboard the Orion spacecraft. They're going to test rendezvous and the docking capabilities between Orion and the commercial human landing systems needed to deliver astronauts to the moon's surface, where they will then build a permanent moon base. I hope I'm alive to see this. Apple is rebranding Siri. Day one of the Worldwide Developers Conference yesterday, the company unveiled Siri AI, which uses Apple intelligence. Some of the features include a more conversational experience with the system. It also allows you to adjust your voice expression. Other announcements include Apple's next Mac OS system called Golden Gate, as well as changes to Liquid Glass. And what's the other one? They also have additional features for the child safety tools as well. And finally, OpenAI. This is something you've been waiting for. They have filed for an IPO. Have no idea what the goal is, the price per share. But it comes weeks after the company's rival Anthropic made that same move. So on X yesterday, they announced that the timing has not been decided because there are things they need to do that are easier done by a private company. And speaking of companies that'll be publicly traded soon, SpaceX set to launch on Friday, no pun intended, for their IPO, set at $135 a share. Now, personally, that's a bit high for my liking, especially when you find out that only 5% of the shares will be publicly traded. So 95% are private. What worries me is, okay, that is gratifying to know, but if they start releasing more shares, I'm worried about the price being diluted. And for me, that price is just a little bit too high. I kind of want to stay around the $10 to $15 share range. So I guess I'm out as far as the initial IPO offering for SpaceX. That's Tech Bites.
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15: A good day to keep the rain gear handy. Today's we'll have on and off rain showers and a few rumbles of thunder. Some of the pockets of rain could be heavy through the day with afternoon highs in the lower 80s. Tonight we'll see more showers and overnight lows remaining in the lower 70s. I'm Chief Meteorologist Dave Mazza from Storm Team 4.
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all-time favorites from the 70s, 80s, and 90s, 93.3 The Bus. We are heading for 82 today. It's going to be pretty humid. That's not going to change, and it's going to be more humid by the end of the week. But we should be in the 90s by Thursday. We might actually hit it tomorrow. But 82 today, says Storm Team 4 meteorologist Dave Mazza. Time for the Biz Report this morning. Here's what's trending in entertainment. Jason Momoa has exited Sony's upcoming Helldivers movie adaption. According to Deadline, it's a sci-fi action film directed by Justin Lin, and it's based on the hit video game franchise. It's still scheduled for release November of next year, but no reason for Momoa's departure was disclosed. Florida police closing their investigation into Hulk Hogan's death, ruling the WWE legend died of natural causes at age 71. Authorities found no evidence of criminal wrongdoing after reviewing medical records, surveillance footage, and witness statements related to Hogan's July 2025 death. And here's something you don't get to hear every day. Showbiz with Evan Stanley and Nick Simmons. They're the sons of Paul and Jean from Kiss, and they've just released a new single from their upcoming album, and they're having fun with it in a video too. It's called Cellophane. It's got kind of a retro psychedelic sound. Well, here, I'll stop talking. You give it a listen.

0: catchy. They named themselves Stanley Simmons. The new album, Dancing While the World is Ending, comes out on August 28th. And tonight on TV, Game 4, the Stanley Cup Finals, 8 o'clock on ABC. America's Got Talent, also at 8 on NBC. Four-season finale, A Farmer Wants a Wife on Fox. And Bear Grylls is Running Wild, also on Fox. And if you're celebrating a birthday, happy birthday. You share it with the following celebs, including actress Natalie Portman, who's 45. He's originally from Kentucky. Johnny Depp is 63 today. Dick Vitale is 87. And happy birthday to Disney's Donald Duck, who is 92 today. That's the biz.
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all-time favorites from the 70s, 80s, and 90s. 93.3 The Bus on the way with three things to know before you go. New security measures will be in place for this weekend's Arts Festival after the chaos in Bexley last weekend. And a U.S. Army helicopter goes down near the Strait of Hormuz. The latest on that next.

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1: 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Good morning. Here's what's trending in Central Ohio this morning. New security measures will be in place for this weekend's Columbus Arts Festival downtown along the Scioto Mile. They followed the violence from last weekend's Fun Fest at St. Catharines in Bexley, where dozens of fights broke out and two people were arrested. Columbus police say increased security will be at all events now across the city for the rest of the summer. That includes officers undercover, on bicycles, and in the sky. A U.S. Army helicopter has crashed near the Strait of Hormuz. The New York Times reporting the Apache helicopter crashed near the critical waterway that's been blockaded by both the U.S. and Iran during the ongoing ceasefire. Apparently, it happened earlier this morning. President Trump telling journalists in New York, quote, "The pilots are fine," end quote. There were no injuries, and a report will be coming out soon. And in sports, NBA Finals, Spurs take Game 3 over the Knicks in New York last night, 115-111. Game 4 tomorrow night. Game 4 of the Stanley Cup Finals tonight, 8 o'clock on ABC. Golden Knights hosting the Carolina Hurricanes. Golden Knights, by the way, lead the series 2-1. And Storm Team 4 meteorologist Dave Mazza says clouds, muggy, scattered showers later today and tonight. A high of 82. Right now, it's 75 in Hilliard, 74 at 93.3 The Bus.
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Then hit send. 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

0: 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It's Boxer. Don't forget, right at 9, and this is your final day to win it before you can buy them. Tickets, and well, technically today, the if you're a Capital One cardholder, you can take advantage of the pre-sale. But our iHeartRadio Music Festival tickets go on sale for the general public on Friday. But this is your chance, your final day, till we get a little closer to the show, to win your own trip for two. We take care of the airfare, the hotel, ground transportation, $1,000 in spending cash out there. Maybe go play the nickel slots. I think they still have nickel slots, don't they? But more importantly, the two-day live music event that includes Snoop Dogg, Weezer, Goo Goo Dolls, Lainey Wilson, Kenny Chesney. I mean, I can go on, but that'll be right at 9. That is a text to win game. So we will drop another keyword, but you will text that keyword at 200-200. All right, speaking of the good stuff, we go to Arizona where a baby coyote was found covered in hundreds of chula, I think that's how to pronounce it, cactus spines from head to tail. Now, this is pretty serious because these aren't the type of cactus spines that you can just bleep. How did that go again? Bleep. Just pull out, trying to do the animated sound effect. But thank goodness this coyote is going to be okay.
1: We have a coyote pup that is covered in cholla cactuses. These cactuses are super gnarly and they have barbed spines and they stick to your skin like crazy. So this guy definitely needs some help.
2: When you pull, you can see that these spines are barbed, how it pulls the skin like that. And they don't come out smooth like just a normal thorn. That's what's so bad about these cholla cactuses is they have so much resistance before they actually come out.
1: First roadblock down to his rehabilitation process, one step closer to being released back into the wild.
0: Yeah, there's cactus, you know, needles, and then there's cholla cactus needles. And those apparently, oh, the barb, that had to have been painful. The good news is this pup is going to be okay and is doing much better. Thank goodness for our wildlife experts and those that were on the scene to be able to help out that coyote. That's the good stuff.
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0: more showers and overnight lows remaining in the lower 70s. I'm Chief Meteorologist Dave Mazza from Storm Team 4.
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2: A good day to keep the rain gear handy. Today we'll have on and off rain showers and a few rumbles of thunder. Some of the pockets of rain could be heavy through the day, with afternoon highs in the lower 80s. Tonight we'll

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Madonna, Like a Prayer at 93.3 The Bus. Oh, well, there is going to Vegas, of course, too. That's a great feeling. 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Good luck. You know I love

0: Journey will go down to the bucket list for 2026. What a show that was earlier this year. Separate Ways, Worlds Apart on 93.3 The Bus. It's Boxer time for the Daily DIY. Kind of, sort of. This is more of a scam that's literally totally fake. Yeah, I don't know if you've heard about the gas station screw method scam. It went viral on social media. But according to different news outlets and the experts, it's a complete hoax. And basically, the idea is that people stick a screw in the nozzle cradle of the gas pump so it doesn't return to the off position when you're done filling up. Supposedly, that prevents the machine's mechanisms from knowing the transaction is done and allows you to fill up, and fill up even more and then drive off, while the tab goes on the previous person's credit card. Well, that went viral on social media, and it's a complete hoax. There's no evidence of it ever working, and you're a good Samaritan, so not that you would ever want to try that anyway, right? Right? But it's good to be vigilant, and it's also a bit discerning, because especially, if you're thinking about all the half-baked social media content that's online right now, yikes. But it's totally a scam, just FYI. Got a long bus binge that is on the way. A couple of requests to Paula Abdul, iHeartRadio Music Festival stars Goo Goo Dolls, and Boston next.
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You know, the Goo Goo Dolls are a part of this year's iHeartRadio Music Festival, along with Snoop Dogg, Weezer, Kenny Chesney. It's just, I mean, the who's who and the heavy hitters of all genres of music. 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Final day to win, and head to Vegas in September. Good luck. It's Boston on 93.3 The Bus.

all-time favorites from the 70s, 80s, and 90s, 93.3 The Bus. Good to have you with us this morning on The Boxer Show. Also want to congratulate Sierra Hotop. I hope I got that right. She's a Central Ohio native, been a part of the professional circus outlet for quite a few years now. She just broke the Guinness World Record for most hair rotations in a matter of 30 seconds. The new record, thanks to her, 93 rotations. I'm dizzy just thinking about that. Kenny Loggins, Footloose.

All-time favorites from the 70s, 80s, and 90s, 93.3 The Buzz. I had a lot of fun with you this morning. I hope you did as well. I'm Boxer. I'll be back tomorrow, 6 to 10. Mr. Chris Davis, keeping you company.

All right, so rainy day. The good news, Thursday evening looks good. We got a great time outside again with the John Schwab Party Band. Get you more on that here in just a little bit. Chris Davis checking in. Boxer, thanks for the start to the day. And the all-time favorites from the 70s, 80s, and 90s continue all day on 93.3 The Bus. I hear the

0: How about a bus binge next on 93 Through the Bus? We've lined up some great stuff. A couple of Billies, Billy Joel and Billy Idol. Some Cranberries, Queen. And it is all-time favorites from the 70s, 80s, and 90s. By the way, thanks for spending time with us. 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

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We got the John Schwab Party Band taking the stage. 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It's every Thursday up at Polaris. 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

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You're all 80s lunch. You got a song you'd love to hear during the show. 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

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Lionel Richie and Earth, Wind, and Fire. Got some great tickets for you. We're talking upgraded to VIP. 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

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We're playing one more time at 6, just after 6. And then that is it for a while. Capital One cardholder presale starts tomorrow morning, 93.3.

Now, if you live in Central Ohio, you know how great the John Schwab Party Band is. They're playing Polaris with us Thursday night. It's live at Polaris, presented by Wright Pack Credit Union. Boxer will host again this Thursday, 6 to 8. It's outside, right outside Dave and Buster's. I know it's stormy today, but we're looking good Thursday night. Hope you can join us, 93.3 The Bus. Yep.

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Mike McCoy is hollering, get out of the way. I want to jump on and give away some cash. He's coming up next year, a little after 2, $2,500 for you. You could be our third winner today. Go celebrate America. Where would you love to go in the country? We're turning $2,500 for you just after 2, 93.3 The Bus. 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

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Hi there, I'm Michael McCoy. We are just starting a Hulu Takeover Hour thanks to our iHeartRadio Music Festival. 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

0: Still fighting a summer cold, but the good news is I am winning. Hi there, I'm Michael McCoy. 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

Yes, I'm Kelsey Webb with Bro Code Rules. I know girl code, like eating ice cream with your friend who just got dumped, but bros have their own rules, like never taking a hat off another man's head, using the urinal furthest away from the next man. If a bro offers you a beer, never complain about the brand, and if your bro dies, try to delete his browser history. 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

Michael Jackson on the bus with Belinda Carlisle and Paul McCartney up next. By the way, Paul has a new album out backed by Taylor Swift, who is good friends with his daughter. Tay posted, "Never not inspired by this eternally exceptional artist."

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I'm Kelsey Webb, and let's talk about Paul Stanley from Kiss. So his son formed a band with Gene Simmons' son called Stanley Simmons. So they are the sons of Kiss. They're out with a new single, and they're getting ready to

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I'm Kelsey Webb, and I think TikTok is running out of mashup trends. The latest is putting pickles in white wine, giving it a dirty martini vibe, which is funny because exactly 1 year ago, there was a trend of putting jalapenos in your white wine. I say just take a shotski and get that party started.

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Landslide, Fleetwood Mac on 93.3 The Bus. I'm Kelsey Webb. And food news that only I would care about because I don't eat meat. Columbus-based White Castle is coming out with the Southwest Veggie Slider. And also, it's been revealed that the Food Network's Guy Fieri, who was born here in CBUS, spits out the food he tastes so he doesn't get fat. We have a four-song bus binge up next. Then at 5 o'clock, listen for our America 250 keyword. 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

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I mean, I've been to Portugal, but I've never seen Mount Rushmore. Please do not tell George Washington about this.

Billy Joel, My Life on 93.3 The Bus, and Kelsey Webb, and it's time to go enjoy your life because we made it to the end of this commercial-free ride home. So have fun being at home and not at work. Unless you have little kids like me, then work is your safe space.

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0: 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What's a bad habit you're never going to break?
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I know everybody's excited about the World Cup this week. I'm just excited there's a hockey game tonight. Yeah, it might just be me. 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

0: 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Kat, thanks for listening. What's a bad habit that you're never going to break?
1: Probably smoking. I'm embarrassed to admit it. I know I shouldn't do it. I know, like, it's a clearly a bad life choice. I just can't. I don't want to. It comforts me.
0: 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So I would encourage you to maybe keep trying.

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I don't know. 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Let's see. Nope, still $238 million. Well, good luck if you're playing. Next drawing on Wednesday. Jay Giles Band.

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Your next chance to win a piece of it, $2,500, is back tomorrow morning at 8. 93.3 The Bus. 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

Goo Goo Dolls with Iris, 93.3 The Bus. That's going to wrap it up for me. I'm Michael McCoy. Done for the day. Michelle is next. Boxer back on tomorrow morning at 8. We will have a chance for you to win $2,500 so you can celebrate America's 250th in style. Enjoy your evening, and thanks for listening to The Bus.

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1: Hey, how's it going? It's Hitman with more music coming up this hour, including some Cranberries, some John Travolta and Olivia Newton-John, and some Guns N' Roses. If you want to hear something, use the TalkBack feature on the iHeart Radio app, okay? Sarah wanted to hear some Heart.

0: 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You know, Steve won $2,500 in the 250K USA giveaway, and I asked him, hey, if you were having a 4th of July barbecue, who would you want to perform there?
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0: Hey, he won $2,500. You could be a winner, too. 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